0: 31, clear, sir.
1: 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It's 2032.
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1: First of all, I'm going to take in front of it, please.

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1: 2037. Two is going to be for a 71-year-old male on 4 liters oxygen, pneumonia, difficult breathing, COPD, and heart failure.

0: 123, I'll be out with a suspicious vehicle at Cutterbine High School.
1: 2039. Hey, can you put the tag Tango Charlie X-ray 3783 to the nose, please?

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1: Next. We're also notifying Dominion. 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
1: Mark 1, Oxero 1, 46 for traffic crash, 9353 block green road, pressure to marsh, correction. Beach road and Beale Lane. Mark 1 is following Bravo. Trainer power line. Prius has crashed into the tree. Would like to be checked out. Come out 2063.

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10-44 for the illness, 74-36 drive, company 10, Mag 10, Mach 10-44 for the illness, 74-36 drive, Pusher Rogue, Hill Court. 210, Mag 10, Colin Bongo, 70-year-old female, has a fever.

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1: 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They believe she possibly has pneumonia. 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
3: Andy, can I also confirm that we have a magistrate tonight?
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0: 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Because it seems horrible to you.
1: Confirm the hit. We have paperwork in hand.

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0: 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Myself and 104 will be following behind.
1: There's stuff on. Can you add the AVL from my crash, please?

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0: お願いします。The phone company direct, I'm coming out here.
1: Electric company direct.
0: The citizen that it is a stone line, not a power line.

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I have numbers for you on the telephone. Bravo 1707. Below that says Dom, Delta, Oscar, Mike, and then serial number after that is November Bravo 56.

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2: Move it.
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1: Point 2 Transmark. Bush Towers South units, any unit 13,000, for Blackmore Shepherd. One southbound in the northbound lanes. Okay.

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0: Caller lives in the house in Cold Province. 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
1: Can I see what you're doing?

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1: Vehicle 10,047 Northbound. 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
1: Yeah, I'm within the direct.

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0: 117. 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He'll pick up in a few hours. The call is okay with that. I'll be clear.
1: You were able to call back. She stated that they turned the music up even louder now.
0: Of course.

0: 1-866-7. 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They can smell the alcohol.
1: I'm direct. 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
0: How many people do you think are there?

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1: Should I just come down there?
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0: is your claim. 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They came in from the office door. And the other alarm came in via radio, apparently. I'm not sure where that one came from. It was just an office door alarm and a alarm degree. Came in 23.
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0: 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Uniform Golf Mike 3835.
1: The one on Rick, 127 that tag return holding red 2011 Honda SUV to a J Row of Lira of Library Lane in Bealton. If valid, is clear.
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But he is not a shark. 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
1: Sounds like you're on the block. I'm pulled over to the right side. You'll be a Wisconsin tag. 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
1: What are you?

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0: Yeah. 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

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I'll take 119, 12.

1-0109 for the Falls, 397 Willowport, Medic 1, 0109 for the Falls, 397 Willowport, pressure Hastings Lane. This is not injured, I throw a foul, time out, 1 o'clock.

0: One something. 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Everybody's leaving. I'll be clear.
1: My 135-year-old female, still not injured. My question was, she was 156. They're advising using the side patio doors to be unlocked. There's a light on.
2: Thank you.
1: What are you?

0: 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Into the tag, it's a white Acura sedan, 29 and...
1: What Acura sedan, we have Regional Bruce, 107.

0: your medical is on scene. Can you repeat how to access the patient?
1: Yes, ma'am. They're advising side patio doors unlocked.
0: All right, thank you.
1: Okay.

0: Can you just put in the notes that a medical TDO was issued at 0045, and then you can clear me with my original supplement?
1: TDO at 0045.

0: 23, where are you at?
1: In the garage, talking to the caller.

0: Yeah, I'm gonna name and date of birth for you. 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
1: So last name Davis, is it a male or female?

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Hey, Maryland, Tim Tiger, I can't read it. We have the 32 over 80 eastbound.

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0: 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Battalion 1, EMS 1, Box 0221 for traffic crash entrapment. Company 2, Engine 2, Rescue 2, Medic 13, Battalion 1, EMS 1, Respond 11 Charlie, repeating 11 Charlie, car overturned, one occupant trapped, one occupant out.

0: Mateo Andrek, are you okay if I have medic 7th person in transport? We have possible ejection on one patient, one possible trap.
1: Yes, sir.
0: 10-4. Mateo 221, traffic crash, possible ejection and entrapment. 6573 Kellis Road, Medic 7, you've been added. Mark 221, traffic crash with entrapment and possible ejection. 6573 Block Kellis Road, pressure of Oak Shade and Bob Taven. Medic 7, you've been added. First second transport time, now 1:40.

0: Juan, pero bueno. Y bueno. Andrea, observación, Charlie. 55, you have Foster's coming to you.
1: Are you 22's en route?
0: 142.
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0: You just want to try to crash Kelly Road. It's going to be a correction. There's going to be one that is confirmed trapped male on the passenger side. The other occupant, female driver, she was able to get out, but she's back in the vehicle. No ejection. Heading next to engine company.
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0: Strapman, 6573 Block Calvert Road, Engine 1, you've been added. Box 01, correction 0221 for traffic crash in Strapman, 6573 Block Calvert Road, crusher of Box Haven Drive in Oakshade. Engine 1, you've been added. Respond 11 Charlie at 144.
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1: On rec. Here.
2: I'm 23. I'll be heading to the hospital. Can you let them know, one for a blood draw? It was the one that DeWong gave. It was the first male. Clock here.
1: Chief 2.
3: Okay. No entrapment. I have two individuals out of the vehicle. Supposedly a third vehicle, person has run from the scene. Again, no entrapment. Everybody's out of the vehicle.
1: And Rick, no entrapment. Everyone's out of the vehicle. Battalion 1, do you want me to keep Engine 1 in service?
0: That's correct. You can retire to go on.
1: And Rick.
0: Respond.
1: Anyone, I'm sorry. You can remain in service. Thank you.
0: Right.

0: Rescue 2, as soon as this vehicle gets by, go ahead and block the road off.
1: We're at 9 o'clock here. Rescue 2's on the same. Shine down count.
2: 147.
0: Medic 13, you got two individuals up here with me.
2: Please check out 1 foot. One for you.

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1: Stand by.

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0: Thank you. 10-4.

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0: 150. Okay, update. Seems like one or possibly two is going to be refusing treatment transport.
1: 10-4.

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0: 10-4-1-117.
1: And we're good.
0: That is true. Oh, yes, 10-4-2-8.

0: 22 to 42, confirmed two refusals on the scene. We'll be holding all units till VSP shows up.
1: Sound right, 203. Yeah, sorry, 203.

0: 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Can you advise VDOT about 20 yards of the guardrail damage?
1: Guardrail, or is it one of the sections in the mountain?
0: The end of it.
1: Okay. Is it into the roadway or anything that they need to come out tonight? Perfect. And again, I just need the tag for the vehicle that Aaron's is showing.
0: Direct one moment.

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1: Your office is checked, that way if I don't have one, I can't clear it down.

0: 117. Can I get a case number and the lat long for the intersection of Elkins Kendall Pass, please?
1: Report number is going to be 2207-22, 07.

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0: Put it in the hazard out info.
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0: You're welcome, Unicorn.
1: One, two, seven, five, one, something.
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0: 127. 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
1: They did put their address.
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0: 127 for your turn. That is the registered owner, a Freddy Reynaldo and Dino Bautista.
1: I'm not a giraffe.
0: May I look at 4-6-1984. He is licensed. -3. Zero previous.
1: One attack is clear.
2: Sure, I think.

0: Medicaid's responding.
1: Medicaid at 232. Medicaid's coming for an 87-year-old male. Male thinks he cracked a rib, has bruises, fell out of bed. There's a entrance code in the notes advising come straight back to apartment C.
0: All right, thank you.
1: 232.

0: Medic 13, did you want Medicaid to continue?
1: Now they can go in service.
0: I'm direct, Medicaid.
1: We're direct, right?
0: 241.

0: 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Myself, Rescue 2, be remaining on the scene waiting on a tow truck.
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1: 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I'll be closing at 400.

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0: Seek 2, Rescue 2, status check.
1: We're okay. 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

0: 55, I got lane one shut down, or blocked at least, northbound.
1: Box 1015 for traffic crash, 6036 block of Lee Highway. Company 10, Medic 10, Engine 1, Engine 504, Box 1015 block. Crash, 6036 Lee Highway, Crusher, Foster, Sport, and Vitamin Way. 210, Medic 10. Engine 1, Engine 504, respond 11 Bravo, law enforcement crashed, requesting check out 33.
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0: 108 George 55, I'm coming up behind you. 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
1: Y'all handle this call. 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I'll be alright.

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I believe the police would have a concussion. Okay, Ben, you deploy. 1 minute is booked.

0: Well, here, Andrew 1's on the scene. He's northbound, just south of Baldwin. On SUV with front end damage on all four. We'll be out checking.
1: I'm drunk. 347.
0: Well, the number one lane shut down.
1: Track 347.

0: 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Are you Cam Singer coming to the scene?
1: Come there if you need. You're right.

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1: Yes, sir.
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2: 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Return to Prince William.
1: 367.
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0: 日前晚做空空。
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2: Good.
1: 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I'm good.
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1: Go ahead.
0: This one has traffic control. We're ready. Number one lane still shut down.
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0: 451.

Rescue Squad, 5170, Summer Duck Road. Ronald Frame, give his blood sugar 390. Okay. Buck 0831 for a welfare check illness. Medicaid. Buck 0831 for the welfare check illness. 5170 Summer Duck Road, Crusher, Carlton Drive, and Embry Lane. Callers requesting a welfare check on his friend. Believe his blood sugar was a 390. Stop responding on the phone. Time out. 450.

0: Medicaid is fine.
1: Medicaid at 452. Medicaid, the caller was advising he's not able to get in touch with his friends. He had checked his blood sugar while he was on the phone with him. It was at 390. He then stopped responding. He was slurring his speech. Once having checked on, there is law enforcement, responder, safety. Subject also has a history of ETOH. Okay.

0: Roger for medic. Can you reach that station?
1: Correct. 437.
0: Come on.
2: They're just having advised that law enforcement is located.
1: You can advise if law enforcement is still needed when you arrive.
0: Correct.
1: 459.

0: talking to Medicaid.
1: Medicaid.
0: We made contact with the patient. He had just fallen asleep. No need for law enforcement. He could show us already with no EMS needed.
1: First, I've been born.
2: Hey, police traffic, can you serve me?

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One of them was the police at block of James and Madison Street. I was stated that it was some type of alarm outside. It was very loud.

126 tag. Virginia truck tag, Tango over Whiskey 51545.

0: Victor, return to Dustin Painting.
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1: Phone number, please. Is there any answer that'll

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Engine 2, responding Bravo for a smoke detector, 7969.

0: Engine 2, pulled in by the alarm company. Smoke detector zone 9, they believe it's a model home.
1: 3-6, I think it's difficult.

0: I got Chief D's on the scene. Nothing happening on the side. Alpha, Bravo, Delta.
1: Hunger, 603.

0: Launch 26. 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
2: 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I know we had a problem a couple of weeks ago with alarm going off

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0: Showing Queen 3 that we had several alarms there. I think it's not working on the system. I'll call it 3 on March.
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1: 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Are we clear with the report?

126-81. Just so you're aware, he's relocated to Royal Farms. And it looks like he's going to be hanging out there now for him. So. 126-01, I thought the Neds have been trespassing the seats. I'm going to claim the report.

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1: 59.
2: 3 9
1: 9.

0: Vale.
1: Of a traffic crash, 29 northbound, just past Elkwood.
2: 29 northbound, just past Elkwood, 720.
1: I'm not sure yet.

100 for the crash, 2300 block of New Jackson Highway. Really, two Medicare block, mutual block, 1200 for the crash, 2300 block of New Jackson Highway. For a room cab for roadway, complaining of lower density.

0: 126 for a traffic crash, no injury. 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
1: Correct, notify Norfolk Southern, please.

0: 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Tango Lima Papa 9292. And if you put a railroad crossing number in the mix for me. 714-665 uniform.
1: 6-7-22.

0: 126, can I get Latin long for this railroad crossing in the next, please?
1: Westmoreland Drive, 31 Medical, and repeating Westmoreland 123 for the medical alert, 23 Westmoreland Drive, Westridge, Pennsylvania 3, Lancaster Drive, respond to Living Bravo for a 27-year-old female who has been bleeding for years.

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1: Medic one, you're responding to 727-year-old female who had advised to the alarm company that she has been bleeding from the rectum for hours now.

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0: 7034 Catlett Road at the Blue Ridge Christian Home. Coming to Medic 2, repeating Mark 0221 for the difficulty breathing at Blue Ridge Christian Home. 7034 Catlett Road, Cross Street, South Coast Village Drive, Whiskey Drive. Coming to Medic 2, respond 11 Bravo for a 96-year-old female with difficulty breathing, coughing on 2 liters of oxygen at 822.
1: Okay, Medic 2 is responding.
0: Responding 822. Medic 2, you're responding for a 96-year-old female who is conscious, difficulty breathing, on 2 liters of oxygen, and is also coughing. She does have extensive medical histories and will be on scene to assist.
1: Correct.
0: Ready, 23.

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1: You're acting medical and you are responding for a 70-year-old female who fell off the toilet. She does have a history of diabetes and takes medication for it. 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She'll be in apartment 103.
0: Roger, thank you.
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126 for a traffic stop, no injuries. 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But for here, you just say that you can exit

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1: 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Three 66 Douglas Street. 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
1: Eight three eight four.
0: Eight four.

Where LL is going on, but 360 Hospital from the room 311 Alpha, 71 Medic 1. Yeah, not 360 Hospital Drive, Poplar Hill, Health and Rehab, I'm still literally having a room 311 Alpha.

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1: Correct, medic one, you're responding for an 83-year-old male who is possibly bleeding from his perineal area or his rectum. The nurse is in his bed covered in blood. He's conscious and responsive.

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1: Go ahead.
0: What is the room number?
1: 311 Alpha, repeating 311 Alpha.
0: All right, thank you.
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0: 6 Southlight Drive, Company Line Medic 10, repeating box 0120 for the illness at 6466 Southlight Drive, cross street of Warrington Chase Drive, Saddle Ridge Court, Company One Medic 10, respond 11 Bravo 48. Who is unable to stand?
1: Someone responding.
0: Director 1250.

0: and one that's going to be for a female with history of a stroke, unable to stand today and difficult to move. Her breathing is fine, but an elevated BP in her right side from hemoplegic. They advise that they'll need you to walk in basement.
1: Engine 1 direct.

0: Medic 10 is responding. That's half the station.
1: I'm sure. This was 52. Medic 10, did you need the supplemental as well?
0: Yes, please.
1: Direct, this is going to be a female with history of a stroke, unable to stand today, difficult to move, breathing is fine, but an elevated BP, no active stroke. She does have pain in her right side from her hemiplegic. Will be at the walk-in basement. She's approximately 73 years old.
0: Okay, thank you.
1: You're very welcome. That's 1252.

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1: we are. 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
1: None of that traffic came through.
0: Engine 1 was attempting to hail you.
2: Very 10 from Engine 1.
0: Go ahead.
2: Address is going to be 6466. We're going to be on side Charlotte in the basement. Just need a stretcher.
0: Okay.

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0: nurse were advised that their mother had passed away last night. She was approximately 77 years old. 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Advised that the dad had contacted the road 10 a.m. and they drove out to check. So they on the first floor with the back door. 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
1: Question 18.

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Gender juveniles riding ATVs up and down.

1160 Willow Drive, up from Via and Bravo, 13. That had at 111 at 0 Willow Drive. Please. Willow Drive South, apartment B is in Bravo. Be responsible from Bravo for a 2260 female with chest pains and heart issues at 1323.

0: 3 miles ahead, just let me know.
1: Minute 13 responding 466-year-old female with chest pains and heart issues. I advise that she did already take aspirin, but it has not helped. She just has kidney disease history, chronic, and also has been trying to get her blood circulation and her legs fixed.
2: Right, thank you.
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1: 13:47. 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

0: 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Are you aware of the supplemental?
1: Yes, we are. 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
0: You're welcome at 13 for traffic.

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0: I'm directing. 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
1: Yes, was the license. Virginia CDL. 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Alpha 271108.

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1: Yeah.
0: It's no one.

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Copy, Anthony, respond 11 Bravo for a fire alarm, smoke detector hallway, at 1505.

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Okay. 1538.

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0: 11. Call over to Stafford and see what court dates put on these warrants.
1: Derek, can you take it back?

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0: You are. 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I've added her information to the call. 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
1: EMS 1, responding.
2: Rescue Engine 4 responding, that's in that position.
1: Thank you, Roger. Hang on, who's medic out?
0: 1822. 1822. In 22.

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1: We'll take that.
0: 42 Turnbull Road. Wheeler in wrecked. Wasn't wearing a helmet. We do have fire and rescue being dispatched right now.
2: Engine 409, medic 2 respond. 01, there is a traffic crash, 8,542 Turnbull Road. Engine 1209, medic 2, respond 11 Bravo, 1823.

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1: Midday 1, okay.
2: Foster AC 2. Do that, me through the traffic crash on Turnbull.
3: Direct from a 28-year-old female riding a four-wheeler with a helmet cut on her forehead.
2: 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Has Culpepper marked up yet?
3: Negative. They should be dispatching.
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5: Level 1, patient information on the four-wheeler accident. 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
3: 1826.
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3: 1826.
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3: 1826.
0: Italian 1 from Engine 1. Looks like there's a big bonfire at the farm behind Glen Curtis.
1: Okay, I'm in 911.

0: 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Colonel Holston, engine one. 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
1: 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Holding with Battalion 1 and Engine 1 on scene. 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
1: Back copy, I'm responding.
3: Medic 1, in reference to your question for Turnbull, yes, you are due. Your first due.
1: We're direct, we're responding. From Blantyre.
3: 1829. Trooper. Off-road.
1: If all of you can show us responding. 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
3: I'm direct. Did you want me to still dispatch a medic out there?
1: Yes, ma'am.
3: Medic 1, we also have a falls at Woodland Way.
1: 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Who's closer to Trimble Road, us or two?
3: I'm not too sure. Medic 2, what's your location?
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3: 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Medic 2, continue to turn bull. Medic 1, start towards Woodland Way.
1: We're direct. We're going to Woodland's Way.
3: Thank you. At 1831. 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Sir, was this something that an advanced ambulance could handle, or did you need a medic for it?
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3: 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He is within ordinance. 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
1: Medical, fuck your hospital.

0: No, not at all. 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Caller, well, like the phone call. He went to the business, found a window and a door open, went to stop them, and found $500 had been taken from the business. Only the person time between Thursday and today.
1: Understood.

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0: Medic 13 is responding.
1: 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They said they had spoken with her and she said she couldn't get up. 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

Anyway, one, your driver is a Bullsheet, Wolriak. She is licensed, no previous, plus that one's clear. We're not even like.